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6: This is WOW Weather.
7: Tonight, showers will continue into the evening with a risk of thunderstorms and a low of 12. Tomorrow, we can also expect some showers with a high of 17. And Tuesday, mix of sun and clouds with a chance of showers, high of 23.
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4: 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I'm Mark Hansen. 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
1: This is Wow Weather.
2: Tonight, showers will continue into the evening with a risk of thunderstorms and a low of 12. Tomorrow, we can also expect some showers with a high of 17. And Tuesday, mix of sun and clouds with a chance of showers, high of 23.
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8: 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I'm Mark Hansen. 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
6: This is WOW Weather.
7: Tonight, showers will continue into the evening with a risk of thunderstorms and a low of 12. Tomorrow, we can also expect some showers with a high of 17. And Tuesday, mix of sun and clouds with a chance of showers, high of 23.

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3: 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I'm Mark Hansen. 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
2: Tonight, showers will continue into the evening with a risk of thunderstorms and a low of 12. Tomorrow, we can also expect some showers with a high of 17. And Tuesday, mix of sun and clouds with a chance of showers, high of 23.

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2: 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I'm Mark Hansen. 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
1: This is Wow Weather.
2: Today we'll have showers with a high of 17. Tonight showers will continue into the evening with a low of 10. Tomorrow we can expect a mix of sun and clouds with possible showers, high of 23. And Wednesday, mix of sun and clouds with a high of 25.
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5: 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I'm Mark Hansen. 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
3: This is Wow Weather.
2: Today we'll have showers with a high of 17. Tonight showers will continue into the evening with a low of 10. Tomorrow we can expect a mix of sun and clouds with possible showers, high of 23. And Wednesday, mix of sun and clouds with a high of 25.

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6: 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I'm Mark Hansen. 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
2: Today we'll have showers with a high of 17. Tonight showers will continue into the evening with a low of 10. Tomorrow we can expect a mix of sun and clouds with possible showers, high of 23. And Wednesday, mix of sun and clouds with a high of 25.
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3: 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I'm Mark Hansen. 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
1: This is Wow Weather.
2: Today we'll have showers with a high of 17. Tonight showers will continue into the evening with a low of 10. Tomorrow we can expect a mix of sun and clouds with possible showers, high of 23. And Wednesday, mix of sun and clouds with a high of 25.

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4: 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I'm Mark Hansen. 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
1: This is Wow Weather.
2: Today we'll have showers with a high of 17. Tonight showers will continue into the evening with a low of 10. Tomorrow we can expect a mix of sun and clouds with possible showers, high of 23. And Wednesday, mix of sun and clouds with a high of 25.
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6: 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I'm Mark Hansen. 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
1: This is Wow Weather.
2: Today we'll have showers with a high of 17. Tonight showers will continue into the evening with a low of 10. Tomorrow we can expect a mix of sun and clouds with possible showers, high of 23. And Wednesday, mix of sun and clouds with a high of 25.

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6: 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I'm Mark Hansen. If you have an upcoming event, submit it to us online at armprior.ca.

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1: Good morning. Cloudy early today with a few showers starting near noon. I'm Casey Egan in the ArmPrioToday.ca newsroom. The deadline to submit nomination papers for the upcoming municipal elections passed on Friday afternoon. In ArmPrior, incumbent Mayor Lisa McGee will run against two challengers, Bill Grease and Eric Burton, while Dan Lynch was the only one to enter the race for deputy mayor. Nine candidates have filed to fill the five council spots available. Incumbents Chris Cooper, Chris Toner, Lynn Cloutier, and Tom Burnett will run alongside hopefuls Bob Cunnington, Leslie Ann Hook, Donna DeFalco, Seth Molina, and Alexis Young. Election day is October 26th. A drug trafficking investigation has led to charges in Renfrew. Police conducted a search warrant at a residence on Thursday, uncovering 14 grams of suspected cocaine and three replica firearms. A 39-year-old from Renfrew has been charged with possession of a Schedule 1 substance for the purpose of trafficking, possession of proceeds of property obtained by crime, and two counts of failing to comply with a release order. Those charges have yet to be proven in court. A new tourism opportunity is taking shape across eastern Ontario, and local businesses are being encouraged to get ready. Five free workshops will be held this fall to help communities prepare for the Eastern Ontario Rail Trail Loop. The 320-kilometer off-road cycling route is expected to increase visitation and could generate about $65 million in direct spending. Among the upcoming workshops is one set for November in Calabogie. And Canada's retaliatory tariffs could be a mix of good and bad news for Canadian companies and workers. As Bob Perreault reports, some domestic companies may have an advantage as the Buy American prices rise.
2: The rough part is that businesses that rely on U.S. machinery, steel, electronics, or other parts could pay more for essential supplies. So companies could face higher operating costs while losing access to American customers. The uncertainty may cause employers to postpone expansion, equipment purchases, and even hiring. Some could even be forced to lay off workers if the trade war isn't settled. In the newsroom, I'm Bob Perreault.
1: 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In sports, a hockey and ringette equipment swap is set for this Saturday at the Nick Smith Center, starting at 9:30 in the morning. Last night in baseball, the New York Yankees beat Toronto 8-3, and in the CFL, Toronto beat Hamilton 39-20. I'm Casey Egan with the news that keeps you connected to where you live. The Ottawa Valley's three-day weather is next.
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9: This is Wow Weather.
1: Cloudy early today with showers starting near noon, a high of 19 degrees. Then tonight, a few showers ending near midnight, cloudy afterwards with a slight chance of further rain, a low of 15. Tomorrow, mainly cloudy with a chance of showers in the morning, clearing in the afternoon, a high of 22, feeling like 27. And on Wednesday, sunshine with a high of 25. Right now it's 16 degrees. Today's UV index will be at 4 or moderate. 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

Just great songs here on WOW FM. DJ Sammy and Yanu, that is Heaven, the Bryan Adams classic here on WOW Mornings with Bill Porter in your Monday, the 24th of August. Can you believe it? 1 week of August left, and then Labor Day and back to school and all the things that September brings. So let's enjoy this while we can. Jordan Mercier will join me coming up. Are going to concerts becoming way too expensive? Is that concert ticket out of reach when it comes to your budget these days? Hey, something that could help with your budget at home is not having to pay for free gas or groceries for an entire year. Don't forget, we've got pin codes coming your way once again today. First one on the way at 8 o'clock. Take it to our website when you hear it and get yourself entered. We're also giving you the chance to win $100 in free groceries. One versus 100. First question of the week is coming up before 7 o'clock. And we're getting close once again to 100 correct answers, which means we are getting close once again to making another draw for $100 in free groceries. So lots of reasons to keep your radio here as we get your Monday off the ground. Here's the band.

0: Making our way through your Monday morning with just great songs here on Wow FM. It is Bill and Jordan.
1: And I got a question because you're somebody who spends a lot of time kind of in the music circles.
0: Sure.
1: Are concerts becoming too expensive?
0: There's obviously some that would say no, because there are so many opportunities to take in free concerts. But as far as seeing that big name act in 2026, yeah, I think prices are not even including, you know, reselling and all of that stuff. I think that initial ticket price is very high compared to where it used to be.
1: I mean, if you just look at, I mean, we'll pick Toronto, for example, Ed Sheeran, BTS, Iron Maiden, Simple Plan.
0: Taylor Swift.
1: Like, these are all recent ones. And the big question that a lot of people pull with is, like, what is the actual dollar figure that you're willing to spend to go and see an artist? And
0: yeah.
1: And ticket prices have risen substantially compared with pre-pandemic levels. And that's before, Bill, you mentioned parking, transportation, food, drinks, merchandise. Those are all kind of added in. So it's a question I kind of go back and forth with. I mean, there was a time where if I spent $120 on a ticket, it was a reasonable seat to see Bruce Springsteen. I did it back in 2003.
0: Sure. Yeah.
1: That wouldn't even get you, like, behind the stage or in a standing room section anymore.
0: No, exactly. And, you know, you talk about some of those other costs, too, like $80 for a Gildan t-shirt that was made for like $5.
1: Yes.
0: Well, but who's getting this money, right? I mean, we could easily blame the artist by saying, well, you know, how much money does that rich person need on top of what they already have? But I mean, obviously there's a lot more to it than that when it comes to putting on a concert, right? You've got insurance and you've got all the workers that set it up. Sure. And pack it up. It's turned me off for sure of going to see some of those big name shows, because the cost is just astronomical.
1: It really is. And I wonder, you know, 5 to 10 years down the road, I mean, there's no way conceivably that it can continue to trend upward. Our salaries aren't trending upward in the same direction. So.
0: Certainly not to that percentage, that's for sure.
1: Yeah. So it's hard to imagine what that might look like. But it's an interesting debate to have amongst your circle.
0: Absolutely. And then you throw in the whole Ticketmaster, you know, reseller thing. And it's like, yeah, that's what I think makes some shows just completely unachievable for many. Certainly something to talk about this morning. We're keeping our eye on it here on Wow Mornings.

0: 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Local police, firefighters, and paramedics will be there alongside the OPP Youth and Policing Initiative with interactive activities, food, games, and plenty for kids to explore. And don't forget your tickets to the Renfrew County Fair Jackpot 50-50, supporting the Cobden, Arnprior, and Renfrew Agricultural Societies and their community events. You can get all the details on these events and more at arnpriortoday.ca. Just click the 48 in the news feed. I'm Steve Berard, and that's what's happening around town.
1: Renfrew and Arnprior's three-day weather is next.
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11: We're going to dance. And have some fun.

FM and Bill Porter 2. Wow Mornings. This is kind of neat. Scientists using lettuce to make plant-based meat taste more realistic. I don't think you can get any further away from meat than lettuce. And I think this would be a bit of a mental speed bump, wouldn't it? You'd eat the lettuce and you'd think, no, this tastes like lettuce, not meat. How does this work?

show, Wow FM, Lager and Ale for your Monday. It's Bill Porter. Get ready for your 1 versus 100 question. That is on the way for you very shortly. The chance for you to win $100 in free groceries. And wake your brain up on this Monday morning and get set to take on whatever you've got going on today and this week. Maybe it's a final kick at summer holidays week. You know, you're going to be doing lots with the kids before you start really getting into that back to school, back to the fall schedule kind of thing. Or maybe you're back to work this morning and it's just another week, the last week of August. Anyway, your 1 versus 100 question coming up. More happening high in the sky above us soon. In the coming months, apparently Japan is going to launch an unmanned explorer that will stay in Mars's orbit for around 3 years. And it's also going to attempt to land on Phobos. And if you don't know what Phobos is, don't worry, I didn't either. I looked it up for all of us. Phobos is the larger and closer of Mars's two moons. You know, we always talk about how our moon could be possibly made of cheese. I wonder if Mars's moons could be possibly made of the same stuff that Mars bars are made of. Wouldn't that be a discovery? Here's Nick Gilbert.

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1: Good morning, I'm Casey Egan. 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
9: This is WOW Weather.
1: Cloudy early today with showers starting near noon, a high of 19 degrees. Then tonight, a few showers ending near midnight, cloudy afterwards with a slight chance of further rain, a low of 15. Tomorrow, mainly cloudy with a chance of showers in the morning, clearing in the afternoon, a high of 22, feeling like 27. And on Wednesday, sunshine with a high of 25. I'm Casey Egan. 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
0: Wow.

groceries now as we wake our brains up and get ready to take on this final week of August. Your 1 versus 100 question. See what you can do with this one this morning. One in four of us can't name a single one of these. One in four of us can't name a single one of these. What do you think it is? Shoot me a text with your guess. By the way, you are allowed to guess more than once. Some people have done so because I do give out a hint after 7 o'clock. And if you hear that hint and you want to change your guess, that is totally fine. I'm not going to penalize you. The only thing you can't do is shoot me your guess after I've given out the answer in about an hour from now. A couple of people, whether they meant to or not, have done that, and I can't put you in the draw. All right? 833-OH-WOW-FM. 833-649-6936. One in four of us cannot name a single one of these. And stick around for the answer. That is coming up for you after 7 o'clock, after a hint, which will come up basically right after 7 o'clock. Lots of reasons to keep your radio here as we get your Monday in motion.

FM, just great songs for your Monday, and Bill Porter too. Hypothetical for you. Say you showed up at work later today, and all of a sudden you found out you had a new position, a new role, or you were working for the competitor across the road. Things just changed overnight or over the weekend. You know, kind of like when athletes get traded. How would you feel about that? Let's say your salary wasn't affected at all. Your commute time wasn't affected at all. But all of a sudden you were reporting to someone different or doing a different job, or, you know, something just randomly changed out of your control over the weekend. How would you feel about that? Again, like when an athlete shows up to play for a team and then they find out, you know, after the game that, oh, tomorrow you're going to be playing for this team. We're going to talk about that next hour. Jordan Mercier will join me. Just great songs. Yeah.

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1: Good morning. Cloudy early today with a few showers starting near noon. I'm Casey Egan in the ArmPriorToday.ca newsroom. Arm Prior's municipal elections have been set after Friday afternoon's deadline for candidates to apply. Incumbent Mayor Lisa McGee will face Bill Grease and Eric Burton for the role, while Dan Lynch will be acclaimed as deputy mayor after he was the only one to submit for the role. Nine candidates will battle for five council spots. Incumbents Chris Cooper, Chris Toner, Lynn Cloutier, and Tom Burnett will be joined by challengers Bob Cunnington, Leslie Ann Hook, Donna DeFalco, Seth Molina, and Alexis Young. Election day is October 26th. Vandalism and graffiti have become a big problem in Milldam Park in Shawville. That has prompted town council to buy a new camera system to keep an eye on the area. The $6,300 purchase was approved at a recent council meeting, where one councillor noted that he is hopeful the system will be installed ahead of the fair. A search warrant in Renfrew has uncovered possible drugs and replica firearms. The OPP searched a residence on Thursday in connection to an ongoing drug trafficking investigation, where officers seized 14 grams of suspected cocaine and three replica firearms. A 39-year-old from Renfrew is now facing four charges in relation to the investigation. The charges have yet to be proven in court. And after Canada and the United States failed to reach a last-minute trade deal on Friday night, new U.S. tariffs on billions of dollars worth of Canadian goods are now in effect. In a whistle-stop Sunday in St. Thomas, Conservative Party leader Pierre Poilievre had this to say on whether Prime Minister Mark Carney made the right decision.
2: Well, we got to see the text of the agreement that Mr. Carney rejected to find out if it was the right decision. We haven't seen it, and it's time for him to release that. We're calling the government to release the full text of the agreement.
1: Carney says Ottawa suspended negotiations after the U.S. made last-minute changes to its proposed terms, calling them unfair and uneconomic. After 9 this morning, get the full local news rundown sent straight to your email. Sign up at armpriortoday.ca. In sports, a hockey and ringette equipment swap is set for this Saturday at the Nick Smith Center, starting at 9:30 in the morning. Last night in baseball, the New York Yankees beat Toronto 8-3, and in the CFL, Toronto beat Hamilton 39-20. I'm Casey Egan with the news that keeps you connected to where you live. The Ottawa Valley's three-day weather is next.
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7: Armprior Regional Health has announced the appointment of Pierre Noel as Interim President and Chief Executive Officer, effective July 13th. a lifelong Ottawa Valley resident, Pierre brings more than 30 years of healthcare leadership experience, including 16 years as president and CEO of Pembroke Regional Hospital. He has also led hospitals through periods of transition, most recently serving as interim president and CEO at the Royal Ottawa Mental Health Center and Renfrew Victoria Hospital. At Arnprior Regional Health, Pierre will help provide stability and continuity as the organization continues its work to strengthen care, prepare for accreditation in 2027, and implement its new Epic electronic medical record system. Pierre says he is honored to lead the ARH team and help advance innovation and keep high-quality healthcare close to home for the greater Arnprior community. Arnprior Regional Health is currently recruiting for a permanent president and CEO. 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
1: Cloudy early today with showers starting near noon, a high of 19 degrees. Then tonight, a few showers ending near midnight, cloudy afterwards with a slight chance of further rain, a low of 15. Tomorrow, mainly cloudy with a chance of showers in the morning, clearing in the afternoon, a high of 22, feeling like 27. And on Wednesday, sunshine with a high of 25. Right now it's 16 degrees. Today's UV index will be at 4 or moderate. 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

Wow FM. It's Bill Porter. Good morning. Hope you had a great weekend. 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

Ride Like the Wind, Just Great Songs, and Bill Porter 2, and our 1 versus 100 question is in the wild. Some great guesses coming in already. One in four of us can't name a single one of these. A single one of what? One in four of us can't name a single one of these. You ready for your hint? Mr. Rogers. That's your hint. Mr. Rogers. One in four of us can't name a single one of these. 833-649-6936. 833-OH-WOW-FM. As soon as we get 100 correct answers, which may happen today, may happen tomorrow, may not happen till Wednesday. We'll have to wait and see. We'll give away $100 in free groceries. That's how it works. One versus 100. Here on WOW FM, Just Great Songs and Tal Bachman. She's So High.

0: 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Wow Mornings with Bill Porter. 107.7 Wow FM. Here's what's happening in Arnprior.
1: Good morning, I'm Casey Egan. Here's what's coming up over the next 48 hours. It's everything you need to know.
2: Sometimes the best plans are the ones where you can just show up, settle in, and spend a little time doing something you enjoy. Here are a few ways to do exactly that over the next 48 hours. Today, the Whatnots Knitting Circle is gathering at the Arnprior Library. Bring along whatever you're working on, pull up a chair, and spend the morning sharing ideas and conversation with other creative people. This week also gives you a chance to see the Bonnechere Valley through a different lens. The Eganville Photography Club's Carved in Time, the Bonnechere Valley exhibition, is on display at Charlie's Eatery until August 31st, showcasing local photography as part of Bonnechere Valley's 25th anniversary celebrations. And tomorrow, the Renfrew Public Library is ready for anyone whose phone, tablet, or computer has been giving them trouble. Their weekly technology workshop is a chance to bring your questions and get some help with the basics. It starts at 1 and is open to adults 18 and up. You can get all the details on these events and more at arnpriortoday.ca. Just click the 48 in the news feed. I'm Steve Berard, and that's what's happening around town.
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3: This is WOW Weather.
4: Cloudy early today with showers starting near noon, a high of 19 degrees. Then tonight, a few showers ending near midnight, cloudy afterwards with a slight chance of further rain, a low of 15. Tomorrow, mainly cloudy with a chance of showers in the morning, clearing in the afternoon, a high of 22, feeling like 27. And on Wednesday, sunshine with a high of 25. 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

0: just great songs as we get your Monday in motion here on Wow FM. It is Bill and Jordan. And Jordan, I know you're a bit of a sports guy, so I've got a great feeling about the start to your week as far as myth or truth goes. Play along with us, all right? 23% of people would like to be traded at work like athletes are. Myth or truth?
1: Traded for a player to be named later or a worker to be named later.
0: Or a draft pick 10 years down the road.
1: With a signing bonus and everything. Why not? I'm going to say this is absolutely true. It has to be true.
0: It definitely is. And, you know, the conversation actually got started because of the MLB trade deadline, which has come and gone. Could you imagine if all of a sudden you showed up at work one morning and it's like, Bill, you're now going to be doing this. And Jordan, you're now going to be doing this. And, you know, you don't really have a say in it, right? It just kind of happens. 17% of people said they'd have a somewhat negative feeling. 29% said they'd be very upset if this happened to them. 31% of people say they're not sure. But then, 23% of people said, why not? This could be fun. Maybe I'll get more money. Maybe I'll do something I enjoy a little more. They're all for it.
1: We obviously work for a company that has, you know, different locations in different areas. And what if that was the case? Was if you were to move offices, but they would have to trade two workers back to get you. That could be a fun practice for those who are playing like chess master in those situations.
0: Absolutely. And I think as long as you weren't being demoted, especially demoted financially, I think that's what would bother most people, right? If they're like, hey, we're going to give you a new role and we're going to take away some of the money that you're making. I would say as long as you were keeping the cash, we wouldn't mind it getting traded at work. Maybe you could talk with your coworkers, work out your own trades today if you're, just looking to shake things up at the office a little bit. Myth or truth, you're on Wow Mornings.

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1: Good morning, I'm Casey Egan. 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
2: 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The Pleon Family Funeral Home All Hands on Deck Food Drive will be collecting cash, food, and other items at three locations throughout town. Sherry Lee, events coordinator with the Arnprior and District Food Bank, says why an event like this is so important.
3: Many families in the Arnprior area are facing food insecurity at the moment, and as we know, it's a stressful time for many of us. 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
1: Cloudy early today with showers starting near noon, a high of 19 degrees. Then tonight, a few showers ending near midnight, cloudy afterwards with a slight chance of further rain, a low of 15. Tomorrow, mainly cloudy with a chance of showers in the morning, clearing in the afternoon, a high of 22, feeling like 27. And on Wednesday, sunshine with a high of 25. 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

years. Cliff Richard, Wow FM, Devil Woman, just great songs for your Monday, and time to have a look at the answer to our 1 versus 100 question this morning. 1 in 4 of us can't name a single one of these. Your opportunity to guess is now closed, all right? 1 in 4 of us can't name a single one of these. The hint was Mr. Rogers. The answer? Neighbors. 1 in 4 of us can't name a single one of our neighbors. You've got to get out there and meet the folks that live around you, right? I'm so glad I have great neighbors. I'm one of these people, you've probably done this before, like I'll drive away and I'll be halfway down the street and I'll think, did I forget to close the garage door? And thankfully I can, you know, call one of my neighbors and say, hey, can you make sure I wasn't a bonehead and left my garage door open? Gotta have great neighbors, right? Especially if you're maybe the noisy neighbors, like I think we are, compared to the folks that live around us. You know, I'll put the TV on the deck and watch the Jays game, and we've got a hot tub and that sort of stuff. So yeah, I mean, even more important to be friends with your neighbors, right? So they don't get upset with you. You're not just that random person that's being a little disruptive here and there. So yeah, go out and meet your neighbors. That should be your goal this summer. If you're one of these people that can't name any of your neighbors, that really surprises me. Congratulations if you got it right. It Falls Apart.

Wow Mornings, just great songs to help get your Monday underway. And Bill Porter, too. And you know those little libraries that pop up on various, you know, street corners or people's yards where you can go and pick out a book and you leave books and you take books? Well, now there's a version 2.0. And they're a little different. Kind of cool. I'll tell you more next hour.

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4: Good morning. Cloudy early today with a few showers starting near noon. I'm Casey Egan in the ArmPriorToday.ca newsroom. The deadline to submit nomination papers for the upcoming municipal elections passed on Friday afternoon. In ArmPrior, incumbent Mayor Lisa McGee will run against two challengers, Bill Grease and Eric Burton, while Dan Lynch was the only one to enter the race for deputy mayor. Nine candidates have filed to fill the five council spots available. Incumbents Chris Cooper, Chris Toner, Lynn Cloutier, and Tom Burnett will run alongside hopefuls Bob Cunnington, Leslie Ann Hook, Donna DeFalco, Seth Molina, and Alexis Young. Election day is October 26th. A drug trafficking investigation has led to charges in Renfrew. Police conducted a search warrant at a residence on Thursday, uncovering 14 grams of suspected cocaine and three replica firearms. A 39-year-old from Renfrew has been charged with possession of a Schedule 1 substance for the purpose of trafficking, possession of proceeds of property obtained by crime, and two counts of failing to comply with a release order. Those charges have yet to be proven in court. A new tourism opportunity is taking shape across eastern Ontario, and local businesses are being encouraged to get ready. Five free workshops will be held this fall to help communities prepare for the Eastern Ontario Rail Trail Loop. The 320-kilometer off-road cycling route is expected to increase visitation and could generate about $65 million in direct spending. Among the upcoming workshops is one set for November in Calabogie. And Canada's retaliatory tariffs could be a mix of good and bad news for Canadian companies and workers. As Bob Perreault reports, some domestic companies may have an advantage as the Buy American prices rise.
5: The rough part is that businesses that rely on U.S. machinery, steel, electronics, or other parts could pay more for essential supplies. So companies could face higher operating costs while losing access to American customers. The uncertainty may cause employers to postpone expansion, equipment purchases, and even hiring. Some could even be forced to lay off workers if the trade war isn't settled. In the newsroom, I'm Bob Perreault.
4: 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In sports, a hockey and ringette equipment swap is set for this Saturday at the Nick Smith Center, starting at 9:30 in the morning. Last night in baseball, the New York Yankees beat Toronto 8-3, and in the CFL, Toronto beat Hamilton 39-20. I'm Casey Egan with the news that keeps you connected to where you live. The Ottawa Valley's three-day weather is next.
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4: Cloudy early today with showers starting near noon, a high of 19 degrees. Then tonight, a few showers ending near midnight, cloudy afterwards with a slight chance of further rain, a low of 15. Tomorrow, mainly cloudy with a chance of showers in the morning, clearing in the afternoon, a high of 22, feeling like 27. And on Wednesday, sunshine with a high of 25. Right now it's 16 degrees. Today's UV index will be at 4 or moderate. 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

0: Unbelievable.
1: Oh, you are so kind, EMF. Thank you. It's Bill Porter. Wow Mornings. Did you hear the PIN code back at 8 o'clock? Free gas or groceries for an entire year. These aren't concert tickets. These aren't t-shirts. This is something that will change your monthly budget. Keep listening. Another PIN code is coming your way at 11 o'clock right here. All you have to do when you hear one is take it to our website. Get it answered along with your information. You're in that grand prize draw. Fleetwood Mac, everywhere.

Fleetwood Mac, Just Great Songs. Wow FM, everywhere. Love that song. Hope you enjoyed it too. It's Bill Porter, Wow Mornings. Version 2.0 of their greatest hits album is out. We talked about that last week. It's got four new songs. It's now two records or two CDs. I don't know if it comes out on cassette or not, if you can get it that way. Certain albums are still available on cassette, which is wild. But anyway, speaking of 2.0s, you know those little free libraries? They pop up all over the place in neighborhoods. You know, you fill them up with books, maybe inspire young readers to read, or it's more of a book swap thing for your neighborhood. When you're done reading something, you put it in there, pick out another one. Everybody sort of reads all the books. You can chat about it when you're out walking the dog, whatever. It's a great idea. Well, this is a fascinating new spin on that. There are free blockbusters popping up, complete with a blue and yellow design. And they're basically meant to hold physical media to share, like DVDs, Blu-rays, and even VHS tapes. Wild, right? Would you consider building one of these, throwing them on your property? I would be a little more concerned, I think, about theft than I would compared to the little free libraries. But maybe not. Maybe, I mean, you would hope not. You would hope that something like this, you know, somebody wouldn't just come and steal everything out of it, but it could happen. I think it'd be great to do something like this for music. I remember as a kid, one of the first sort of musical choices I made was every week when we would go to the library and you could rent music from the library, cassettes and CDs. And, you know, I used to pick out albums that I'd never heard of before and take them home and give them a listen and take them back. And I think that, you know, that was such a cool way to expose yourself as someone younger to all this different music. I don't know if libraries still do this or not. Anyway, some great ideas. Let It Rain. Here's Amanda Marshall on Wow FM. I have

0: Good morning, I'm Casey Egan. Here's what's coming up over the next 48 hours. It's everything you need to know.
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0: 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Just click the 48 in the news feed. I'm Steve Berard, and that's what's happening around town.
1: Renfrew and Arnprior's 3-day weather is next.
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0: Cloudy early today with showers starting near noon, a high of 19 degrees. Then tonight, a few showers ending near midnight, cloudy afterwards with a slight chance of further rain, a low of 15. Tomorrow, mainly cloudy with a chance of showers in the morning, clearing in the afternoon, a high of 22, feeling like 27. And on Wednesday, sunshine with a high of 25. I'm Casey Egan. 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

Prince and Porter and Jordan Mercier will join me coming up. We are going to talk back to school lunches. Yes, the countdown is on. It's almost time to start making them. Gladys Knight and the Pips. Midnight Train to Georgia. Wow.

0: for your workday Monday. Of course, your workday goes great with WOW FM. And if you don't have a radio at work, you don't have to worry because we are on the iHeartRadio app. You can also listen live through our website because you do not want to miss any of what we're doing right here. Just great songs and wake up fun as well with Bill and Jordan. Jordan, we've been talking a lot about back to school. Obviously, it is that time. Who makes the meals for the kids on a regular basis? School lunches, that sort of thing at the Mercier household.
1: That is a role that through the middle of last year, I took over exclusively.
0: No way. Just,
1: yeah, I do it every, it's part of my routine. I do it now. And I don't know, I'm sure a lot of parents feel this because it comes up in conversation, but it can be a very stressful thing because you want to balance it and, you know, you put a lot of thought into it. And, you know, it was one area where I thought, you know what, I'm able to help in this regard. So I'm going to do it.
0: So what would be a classic Jordan Mercier school lunch that you would whip up?
1: Oh, boy. Always, obviously, a piece of fruit, maybe some cookies tied in there. And then I get a little bit experimented with the main course. I mean, okay. Sometimes they can be a sandwich. Sometimes I bring out the old griddle and do a panini.
0: Nice.
1: There's times where I use the air fryer and do chicken nuggets. Man, I got a lot going on in my mind when, let's just say when Izzy's at school, I think there's some friends who are jealous.
0: That's always the goal, right? To be that parent that sends like the best lunches and your kid comes home and everybody wanted my lunch, Dad. Well, check this out. This may not surprise you. Parents spend a total of 432 hours on meal planning and preparation when it comes to the school year. 432 hours.
1: I can absolutely believe it.
0: That's about 12 hours a week spread across the 36 weeks of the school year, and we are just about there. So, maybe now is the time to start figuring out some of those staples that you can be sending this year, because that's the other thing. Kids' tastes change as they get older, right? So what you maybe they loved having in their lunch last year, they might not this year.
1: Well, and I can't explain to you the relief I get when I wake up and realize it's like pizza day or something, and you right. don't have to. It's such, I can't explain it, but it's just like, oh, okay, now I only need to do the fruit and the snacks. The love pizza's it. Taken care of.
0: The countdown is on. 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
1: Good morning, I'm Casey Egan. Time for What's Good in the Valley, where we catch up with local newsmakers and people doing interesting things in the community.
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7: Arnprior Regional Health has announced the appointment of Pierre Noel as Interim President and Chief Executive Officer, effective July 13th. A lifelong Ottawa Valley resident, Pierre brings more than 30 years of healthcare leadership experience, including 16 years as President and CEO of Pembroke Regional Hospital. He has also led hospitals through periods of transition, most recently serving as Interim President and CEO at the Royal Ottawa Mental Health Center and Renfrew Victoria Hospital. At Arnprior Regional Health, Pierre will help provide stability and continuity as the organization continues its work to strengthen care, prepare for accreditation in 2027, and implement its new Epic electronic medical record system. Pierre says he is honored to lead the ARH team and help advance innovation and keep high-quality healthcare close to home for the greater Arnprior community. Arnprior Regional Health is currently recruiting for a permanent president and CEO. 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
10: This is WOW Weather.
1: Cloudy early today with showers starting near noon, a high of 19 degrees. Then tonight, a few showers ending near midnight, cloudy afterwards with a slight chance of further rain, a low of 15. Tomorrow, mainly cloudy with a chance of showers in the morning, clearing in the afternoon, a high of 22, feeling like 27. And on Wednesday, sunshine with a high of 25. I'm Casey Egan. 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

0: making our way through your Monday morning with just great songs here on Wow FM. It is Bill and Jordan.
1: And I got a question because you're somebody who spends a lot of time kind of in the music circles.
0: Sure.
1: Are concerts becoming too expensive?
0: There's obviously some that would say no because there are so many opportunities to take in free concerts. But as far as seeing that big name act in 2026, yeah, I think prices are not even including, you know, reselling and all of that stuff. I think that initial ticket price is very high compared to where it used to be.
1: I mean, if you just look at, I mean, we'll pick Toronto, for example, Ed Sheeran, BTS, Iron Maiden, Simple Plan. Those
0: Taylor
1: are all
0: Swift.
1: Sort of. Yeah, exactly. Like, these are all recent ones. And the big question that a lot of people pull with is, like, what is the actual dollar figure that you're willing to spend to go and see an artist? And
0: yeah.
1: And ticket prices have risen substantially compared with pre-pandemic levels. And that's before, Bill, you mentioned parking, transportation, food, drinks, merchandise. Those are all kind of added in. So it's a question I kind of go back and forth with. I mean, there was a time where if I spent $120 on a ticket, it was a reasonable seat to see Bruce Springsteen. I did it back in 2003.
0: Sure. Yeah.
1: That wouldn't even get you, like, behind the stage or in a standing room section anymore.
0: No, exactly. And, you know, you talk about some of those other costs, too, like $80 for a Gildan t-shirt that was made for, like, $5.
1: Yes.
0: Well, but who's getting this money, right? I mean, we could easily blame the artist by saying, well, you know, how much money does that rich person need on top of what they already have? But I mean, obviously there's a lot more to it than that when it comes to putting on a concert, right? You've got insurance and you've got all the workers that set it up.
1: Sure.
0: And pack it up. It's turned me off for sure of going to see some of those big name shows because the cost is just astronomical.
1: It really is. And I wonder, you know, 5 to 10 years down the road, I mean, there's no way conceivably that it can continue to trend upward. Our salaries aren't trending upward in the same direction. So.
0: Certainly not to that percentage, that's for sure.
1: Yeah. So it's hard to imagine what that might look like. But it's an interesting debate to have amongst your circle.
0: Absolutely. And then you throw in the whole Ticketmaster, you know, reseller thing. And it's like, yeah, that's what I think makes some shows just completely unachievable for many. Certainly something to talk about this morning. We're keeping our eye on it here on Wow Mornings.

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Just great songs to make the day smooth sailing. Fly on by. 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Brandy, you're a fine girl.

Wow FM, just great songs for your Monday, and Bill Porter too. And, you know, I don't always agree with the ways that technology is taking us these days. I find this one interesting. Engines in our vehicles, they're getting quieter. In fact, if you've got an electric vehicle, your vehicle may not make an engine sound at all. It kind of makes like a weird sort of orb kind of sound, doesn't it? Yeah. The sound of electric cars pulling up still kind of freaks me out a little bit because it's not what you're expecting. But anyway, now that engines are getting quieter, many companies like Ford, BMW, Volkswagen, they are all adding fake engine noise to cars. Fake engine noise. I don't know about you. I remember when I finally got a nice vehicle, like my first nice vehicle. I remember getting in and closing the door and starting the car and thinking, wow, this is going to be so great to road trip in because it's not noisy. You know, every little bump, you're not hearing things like rattling around. The muffler works as it's supposed to. You know, all of this stuff. I thought, wow, I really hit the jackpot here because I like a nice quiet drive, right? I enjoy listening to tunes, but that's all I want to hear, the tunes. I don't need to hear anything else. And now apparently we're adding fake engine noise to cars. Interestingly enough, I talked with a buddy who was stuck in the back of a Tesla for like an hour, and he said that he never gets car sick or anything like that, but the Tesla definitely did it to him, and he thinks it's because there weren't those usual noise triggers that you're used to when you're in a car, like the sound of braking and accelerating and all of that, and it messed him up a bit. Who knows? Maybe that's why they do it. I don't know. Barry Manilow, Mandy, just great songs on Wow FM.

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1: The deadline to submit nomination papers for the upcoming municipal elections passed on Friday afternoon. 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Shawville Town Council are hoping to address vandalism and graffiti at Mill Dam Park with a new $6,300 security camera system. 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
1: Cloudy early today with showers starting near noon, a high of 19 degrees. Then tonight, a few showers ending near midnight, cloudy afterwards with a slight chance of further rain, a low of 15. Tomorrow, mainly cloudy with a chance of showers in the morning, clearing in the afternoon, a high of 22, feeling like 27. And on Wednesday, sunshine with a high of 25. I'm Casey Egan. 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

I'm Bill Porter. I hate to be the bearer of bad news, but we may never see another Barbie movie. Yeah, Margot Robbie apparently made $50 million for starring in and producing. And sources say a sequel hasn't gotten off the ground because she, Ryan Gosling, and the creative team want too much money. May not happen. She's a beauty. The tubes. Wow.

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7: 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I'm Mark Hansen. 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

Wow FM, thank you so much for joining me, BK, for your work day. Coming up, I will catch up with you tomorrow morning starting at 6 to get your Tuesday in motion. Have a great day. It's Porter punching out.

Playing just great songs. Wow FM. Welcome to the Workday Broadcast. It's BK. Yes, a full 5-day work week. Strenuous, isn't it? Some people live laundry day to laundry day. Other people live garbage day to garbage day. I live long weekend to long weekend. Is it Labor Day yet?

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Tomorrow, the Renfrew Public Library hosting a weekly technology workshop. 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It's BK, Smooth Operator. 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
1: A 39-year-old from Renfrew is facing charges after a search warrant uncovered 14 grams of suspected cocaine and three replica firearms at a residence on Thursday. Residents in Calabogie will get to hear more about an Eastern Ontario rail trail loop expected to generate $65 million in direct spending when a free workshop comes to the area in November. And from our community events calendar, the Cobden Agricultural Society presents the 167th Cobden Fair this weekend starting on Friday. 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
1: Cloudy early today with showers starting near noon, a high of 19 degrees. Then tonight, a few showers ending near midnight, cloudy afterwards with a slight chance of further rain, a low of 15. Tomorrow, mainly cloudy with a chance of showers in the morning, clearing in the afternoon, a high of 22, feeling like 27. And on Wednesday, sunshine with a high of 25. 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

Thing number one, happy National Waffle Day. Pancakes, just with better engineering. It's almost like a pancake that went to private school. Breakfast for dinner, anyone? Number two, Pumpkin from Here Comes Honey Boo Boo says she makes $15,000 per day doing risque content on OnlyFans. That adds up to $5.4 million per year. And suddenly, my retirement plan has a new option on the table, albeit an uncomfortable option. And number three, new trend, naming your kids after weapons. Popular baby names now include Gunner, Remington, Beretta, even Dagger is a popular baby name now, and it sounds more like a gun cabinet than it does a family brute. Whatever happened to naming your kid Mike? Imagine being a kindergarten teacher in the years to come. Olivia, Noah, Beretta. That's three things. I'm BK, playing just great songs on Wow FM.

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7: 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I'm Mark Hansen. 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

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It's BK and your workday broadcast. What better song is there to ease into your Monday with than Sixpence None the Richer? This is Kiss Me on 107.7 Wow FM. 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

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It's BK. This song goes down smooth like a classic Coca-Cola. And Tiny Dancer, Elton John, we're playing just great songs. 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
1: The deadline to submit nomination papers for the upcoming municipal elections passed on Friday afternoon. 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Shawville Town Council are hoping to address vandalism and graffiti at Mill Dam Park with a new $6,300 security camera system. 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

afternoon, a high of 22, feeling like 27, and on Wednesday, sunshine with a high of 25. I'm Casey Egan. 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
7: 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I'm Mark Hansen. 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
1: Increasingly cloudy today with a few showers expected early this afternoon. I'm Casey Egan in the ArmPrioToday.ca newsroom. Candidates in ArmPrior's upcoming municipal elections are set following Friday afternoon's deadline. Incumbent Mayor Lisa McGee will run against two challengers, Bill Grease and Eric Burton, while Dan Lynch was the only one to enter the race for deputy mayor. Nine candidates have filed to fill the five council spots available. Incumbents Chris Cooper, Chris Toner, Lynn Cloutier, and Tom Burnett will run alongside hopefuls Bob Cunnington, Leslie Ann Hook, Donna DeFalco, Seth Molina, and Alexis Young. Election day is October 26th. Opportunities in the local job market are expected to shift as the Ottawa Valley looks ahead to the fall. Ashley Cavanaugh, an employment services manager with OnTrack, says summer seasonal work like construction, landscaping, and tourism will continue for now, but those positions will wind down for winter as opportunities in other fields begin to pop up.
2: Retail, as we start to get into the fall and winter months, there is a bit of an uptick in terms of the Christmas season. We also see some increases too in things like the education sector, the healthcare sector. There's always an abundance of opportunities in our ArmPrior and Renfrew labor market.
1: OnTrack provides job seekers with services like resume building, a job bank, and strategies to help their search. The town of Shawville is hoping more security cameras will help curb vandalism and graffiti at Mill Dam Park. Council recently approved the purchase of a new camera system at the cost of $6,300. The decision comes after a string of recent vandalism incidents. Acting Mayor Richard Armitage told council that trouble tends to happen when the park is empty. And local businesses that could benefit from cycling tourism can take part in a series of free workshops this fall. Ontario by Bike will lead five sessions focused on the Eastern Ontario Rail Trail Loop, which is being developed as a 320-kilometer continuous cycling route. Participants will learn what cyclists look for when choosing places to eat, stay, and explore, along with ways to develop bicycle-friendly services and stronger experiences. Among the local stops for the sessions includes a November meeting in Calabogie. In sports, a hockey and ringette equipment swap is set for this Saturday at the Nick Smith Center, starting at 9:30 in the morning. In baseball, the Toronto Blue Jays are off ahead of starting a series with the Kansas City Royals tomorrow. The Jays sit 1.5 games back of the final wildcard spot in the American League. And the Ottawa Redblacks have announced that longtime CFL executive Jim Popp has joined them as a senior football advisor. I'm Casey Egan with the news that keeps you connected to where you live. The Ottawa Valley's three-day weather is next.
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7: This is WOW Weather.
1: Cloudy skies with a few showers expected this afternoon, a high of 19 degrees. Then tonight, a few showers ending near midnight, cloudy afterwards with a slight chance of more rain, a low of 15. Tomorrow, mainly cloudy with a chance of showers in the morning and early afternoon before clearing, a high of 22, feeling like 27. And on Wednesday, a mix of sun and cloud with a high of 25. I'm Casey Egan. 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

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You've got us in the car. You've got us on a jog. You've got us at the gym. Whatever it is you're up to this lunch hour, we're there with you. Jane Child, Don't Want to Fall in Love. It's BK. We're playing just great songs

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5: This is WOW Weather.
6: Cloudy skies with a few showers expected this afternoon, a high of 19 degrees. Then tonight, a few showers ending near midnight, cloudy afterwards with a slight chance of more rain, a low of 15. Tomorrow, mainly cloudy with a chance of showers in the morning and early afternoon before clearing, a high of 22, feeling like 27. And on Wednesday, a mix of sun and cloud with a high of 25. I'm Casey Egan. 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

playing just great songs on Wow FM. 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
1: 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It's BK. And you know what they say? Compliments and flattery will get you everywhere. Sweet talking woman. ELO. This is Wow.

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Arm Pryor's Food Bank, gearing up for Thanksgiving and Christmas. What, already? Well, you can never plan too far ahead for these type of things. The Holiday Hamper Program is underway as we speak. Now, they're looking for volunteers to help sort, pack, and deliver. So if you have time to pitch in, I know that it's needed. And, of course, donations are always welcome as well at several drop-off spots around town.

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8: This is WOW Weather.
1: Cloudy skies with a few showers expected this afternoon, a high of 19 degrees. Then tonight, a few showers ending near midnight, cloudy afterwards with a slight chance of more rain, a low of 15. Tomorrow, mainly cloudy with a chance of showers in the morning and early afternoon before clearing, a high of 22, feeling like 27. And on Wednesday, a mix of sun and cloud with a high of 25. 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

playing just great songs on Wow FM. It's BK, your workday broadcast. Feels like nap time at this point in the afternoon, especially on a Monday. The Beatles will get you through. Get

Thing number one, happy National Waffle Day. Pancakes, just with better engineering. It's almost like a pancake that went to private school. Breakfast for dinner, anyone? Number two, Pumpkin from Here Comes Honey Boo Boo says she makes $15,000 per day doing risque content on OnlyFans. That adds up to $5.4 million per year. And suddenly, my retirement plan has a new option on the table, albeit an uncomfortable option. And number three, new trend, naming your kids after weapons. Popular baby names now include Gunner, Remington, Beretta. Even Dagger is a popular baby name now, and it sounds more like a gun cabinet than it does a family brood. Whatever happened to naming your kid Mike? Imagine being a kindergarten teacher in the years to come. Olivia, Noah, Beretta. That's three things. I'm BK, playing just great songs on

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15: 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I'm Mark Hansen. 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

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We're saying I'm here and actually meaning it. Edwin McCain, I'll be this.

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Tomorrow, the Renfrew Public Library hosting a weekly technology workshop. 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They say it's for ages 18 plus. Well, yeah, anyone under 18, they've got that tech covered, I'm pretty sure. It's BK. 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

0: 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Shawville Town Council are hoping to address vandalism and graffiti at Mill Dam Park with a new $6,300 security camera system. 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
0: Cloudy skies with a few showers expected this afternoon, a high of 19 degrees. Then tonight, a few showers ending near midnight, cloudy afterwards with a slight chance of more rain, a low of 15. Tomorrow, mainly cloudy with a chance of showers in the morning and early afternoon before clearing, a high of 22, feeling like 27. And on Wednesday, a mix of sun and cloud with a high of 25. I'm Casey Egan. 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

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Well, don't worry. 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No joke.

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It's BK. Do you want to talk about a bizarre love triangle? Talk about my lunch. Queso dip on a hot dog washed down by a Dr. Pepper? That was a mistake. I just had the Monday blues, okay?

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4: 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I'm Mark Hansen. 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

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Nice. Richard Marx, Should Have Known Better. Yeah, just great songs for you. Wow.

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1: The deadline to submit nomination papers for the upcoming municipal elections passed on Friday afternoon. 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Shawville Town Council are hoping to address vandalism and graffiti at Mill Dam Park with a new $6,300 security camera system. 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
1: Cloudy skies with a few showers expected this afternoon, a high of 19 degrees. Then tonight, a few showers ending near midnight, cloudy afterwards with a slight chance of more rain, a low of 15. Tomorrow, mainly cloudy with a chance of showers in the morning and early afternoon before clearing, a high of 22, feeling like 27. And on Wednesday, a mix of sun and cloud with a high of 25. I'm Casey Egan. 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
5: 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St. Andrew's United Church in Pakenham is going to be holding a takeout-only fish fry on September 11th from 4 till 7. I'm Mark Hansen. If you have an upcoming event, submit it to us online at arm

great songs. Wow, FM. And just like that, you're suddenly 18 again and on my request line, making sure that this is the number one song in the top six at six. The Milk.

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1: Good afternoon. It's 19 degrees, a 40% chance of showers. I'm Bob Kabinga in the RNPriorToday.ca newsroom. The deadline to submit nomination papers for the upcoming municipal elections passed on Friday afternoon. In RNPrior, incumbent Mayor Lisa McGee will run against two challengers, Bill Grease and Eric Burton, while Dan Lynch was the only one to enter the race for deputy mayor. Nine candidates have filed to fill five council spots available. Incumbents Chris Cooper, Chris Toner, Lynn Cloutier, and Tom Burnett will run alongside hopefuls Bob Cunnington, Leslie Ann Hook, Donna DeFalco, Seth Molina, and Alexis Young. The election day is October 26th. On August 20th, government representatives cut the ribbon on a new 13,000-square-foot facility in Almont that will provide licensed childcare and early learning spaces for 78 children aged 0 to 4. The project came in on time and on budget and provides a major jump in available spaces, according to Mississippi Mills Mayor Krista Lowry.
2: It's so exciting. It means so much, I think, to all local families. We're able to double the capacity of what we have in the municipal child care facility, the current one. So we're moving to this beautiful, beautiful new facility.
1: Lanark County reports child care demand continues to be high and wait lists can be lengthy. Residents have just a few days to take advantage of the local household hazardous waste depot in Renfrew. The depot, which is a free service for RNPrior and the neighboring townships, will close for the year on Saturday, August 29th. That will be the last chance for anyone to get rid of items too dangerous for the regular garbage. A full list of accepted items is on our website, rnpriortoday.ca. In sports, the Jays fell to the Yankees 8-3 in the last game of their three-game stint. They begin the week 1.5 games behind the Rangers and Guardians for the third wildcard spot. Announced yesterday, the Jays will play in the Little League Classic for the first time against the Chicago Cubs. In the NFL preseason, the Titans beat the Seahawks yesterday 19-16. I'm Bob Kabinga with the news that keeps you connected to where you live. RNPrior's three-day weather is next.
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1: Tonight, a 40% chance of showers ending near midnight, a risk of a thunderstorm with a low of 15. For Tuesday, mainly cloudy with a 40% chance of showers, clearing late in the afternoon with a high of 22. On Wednesday, a mix of sun and cloud, a high of 25 with a 30% chance of showers overnight. I'm Bob Kabinga with RNPrior's breaking and local news.
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6: Tonight, a 40% chance of showers ending near midnight, a risk of thunderstorm with a low of 15. Tomorrow, mainly cloudy with a 40% chance of showers, clearing late in the afternoon with a high of 22. On Wednesday, a mix of sun and cloud, a high of 25 with a 30% chance of showers overnight. I'm Bob Kabinga with Arn Pryor's breaking and local news.
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It's just great.

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6: 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I'm Mark Hansen. 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

$2 an hour, but don't you find yourself this time of day sitting in rush hour wondering, why can't the car in front of me even travel at 15 kilometers an hour? Like, how nice that would be? I feel you. Hey, you focus on the car in front of you. We'll focus on the shuffle button. Just great.

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1: Good afternoon. It's 20 degrees, a 40% chance of showers. I'm Bob Kavinga in the Aaron Pryor Today.ca newsroom. Health officials in the Ottawa Valley remain vigilant over the risks of West Nile virus. The Renfrew County and District Health Unit continues to remind the public that the virus has been detected in mosquitoes found in Aaron Pryor and Deep River. West Nile can cause mild symptoms like fever and headache in 1 in 5 people, and more severe illnesses affecting the central nervous system in rare cases. RCDHU officials encourage people to prevent mosquito bites and reduce breeding sites near them. Candidates in Aaron Pryor's upcoming municipal elections are set following Friday's afternoon deadline. Incumbent Mayor Lisa McGee will run against two challengers, Bill Grease and Eric Burton, while Dan Lynch was the only one to enter the race for the deputy mayor. 9 candidates have filed to fill the 5 council spots available. Incumbents Chris Cooper, Chris Toner, Lynn Cloutier, and Tom Burnett will run alongside hopefuls Bob Cunnington, Leslie Ann Hook, Donna DeFalco, Seth Molina, and Alexis Young. Election day is October 26th. Opportunities in the local job market are expected to shift as the Ottawa Valley looks ahead to the fall. Ashley Cavanaugh, Employment Services Manager with OnTrack, says summer seasonal work like construction, landscaping, and tourism will continue for now, but those positions will wind down for the winter while opportunities in other fields begin to pop up.
2: For example, retail, as we start to get into the fall and winter months, there is a bit of an uptick in terms of the Christmas season. We also see some increases too in things like the education sector, the healthcare sector. There's always an abundance of opportunities in our Aaron Pryor and Renfrew labor market.
1: 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In sports, the Jays begin their 3-game stand tomorrow against the Kansas City Royals at the Rogers Center. First pitch is at 7 p.m. I'm Bob Kabinga with the news that keeps you connected to where you live. Aaron Pryor's 3-day weather is next.
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11: Today, major stock indexes traded mixed, with the Dow edging higher while the S&P 500 and NASDAQ slipped amid new geopolitical developments and falling crude oil prices. The S&P TSX Composite Index was up 94 points to finish the day at 36,714. The NASDAQ took a steep drop of 200 points to end the day at 25,980. Dow Jones Industrials saw a 140-point bump to 53,417. Commodities, the spot price of gold is up $27 to $4,710 US. Crude oil prices were down a couple of bucks to $85 US a barrel. Canadian dollar is currently trading at 72.21 cents US. Your weather is next.
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1: Tonight, a 40% chance of showers ending near midnight, a risk of a thunderstorm with a low of 15. For Tuesday, mainly cloudy with a 40% chance of showers, clearing late in the afternoon with a high of 22. On Wednesday, a mix of sun and cloud, a high of 25 with a 30% chance of showers overnight. I'm Bob Kabinga with Arne Pryor's breaking and local news.

that Monday workday thing is behind you once again. It is the Milkman with just great songs here on Wow FM. All right, little bit of a brain teaser. It is time for another installment of If Shakespeare Wrote This Song. So I've taken the lyrics to a very popular song, chucked them into AI, asked AI to rework the lyrics, see if you can figure out what the heck song this is from my reading of, well, Shakespeare's version of this next song. Thou didst enter the revelry as though boarding a majestic galley, thy beaver hat artfully tilted to veil a single eye, thy silk scarf displaying the rich hue of the sun-ripened apricot, and thy gaze remained fixed upon the looking-glass, admiring thine own graceful dance. If Shakespeare wrote the lyrics too, you're so vain. Did you get that one? Good on you. Nice. Yeah, Carly Simon. It's just great songs. Wow.

Hour. New World Man, just great songs. Wow FM and the Milkman. And I suppose the next big question that you face in your day is, what is for dinner tonight? Ordinarily, the Today Is holiday calendar has a few things on it that are at least good idea starters. Today,

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5: Tonight, a 40% chance of showers ending near midnight, a risk of thunderstorm with a low of 15. Tomorrow, mainly cloudy with a 40% chance of showers, clearing late in the afternoon with a high of 22. On Wednesday, a mix of sun and cloud, a high of 25 with a 30% chance of showers overnight. I'm Bob Kavinga with Armprior's breaking and local news.
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show, by the way, is brought to you by the letter W. As in workouts, water bottle, Wi-Fi, and wow. 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Just great songs.

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deserve that because you made it through another Monday. By the way, wise choice, just stopping and picking up dinner on the way home today. But now you are home. Time to kick off the shoes, get into something a little more comfy, mentally shut down a little bit, maybe make your favorite cocktail or mocktail. And aren't you glad you left the radio on for the dog all day? So you can enjoy some Paul McCartney and Wings on Wow FM. It's just great songs.

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1: Good afternoon. It's 18 degrees, a 40% chance of showers. I'm Bob Kabinga in the ArnProurToday.ca newsroom. The risk of West Nile virus continues to be a concern for the Renfrew County and District Health Unit. A recent notice from local health officials warns that the virus has been found in both Arnprior and Deep River earlier this summer. West Nile spreads to humans through mosquito bites and in rare cases can cause severe symptoms like encephalitis and meningitis. The RCDHU recommends taking precautions to protect yourself, such as removing standing water from near your home or cottage to reduce mosquito breeding sites and making homes bug tight with properly fitting windows and door screens. As summer begins to wrap up, food banks are getting ready for the upcoming season. The Arnprior and District Food Bank is looking for volunteers to help with food drives ahead of the holidays. Linda Roberts, manager of the food bank, says they could use the manpower.
2: We have food drives, especially going into the big seasons like Easter season, Christmas season, back to school. We have food drives and we need the manpower there. We need people outside the grocery stores to accept the volunteers. We need staff back here to accept those donations and put them on the shelves.
1: Located at 295 Albert Street in Arnprior, if you need help, they're here for you. The first ever patient to use the new mammography equipment in Barry's Bay says seeing it in action is deeply meaningful. Former St. Francis Memorial Hospital nurse Marie Veneuve attended the state-of-the-art unit when it reopened in July, returning to the site where she herself helped women understand breast health for many years. Veneuve says the new equipment, which provides clearer imaging to help radiologists detect abnormalities more efficiently, saves lives, including her own, when it caught her breast cancer in its early stages following her retirement in 2017. In sports, tomorrow the Blue Jays are at home taking on the Kansas City Royals. First pitch is at 7 p.m. I'm Bob Kabinga with the news that keeps you connected to where you live. Arnprior's three-day weather is next.
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1: Tonight, a 40% chance of showers ending near midnight, a risk of a thunderstorm with a low of 15. For Tuesday, mainly cloudy with a 40% chance of showers, clearing late in the afternoon with a high of 22. On Wednesday, a mix of sun and cloud, a high of 25 with a 30% chance of showers overnight. I'm Bob Kabinga with Arnprior's breaking and local news.
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7: Tonight, a 40% chance of showers ending near midnight, a risk of thunderstorm with a low of 15. Tomorrow, mainly cloudy with a 40% chance of showers, clearing late in the afternoon with a high of 22. On Wednesday, a mix of sun and cloud, a high of 25 with a 30% chance of showers overnight. I'm Bob Kabinga with Armbrier's breaking and local news.
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okay, you're dreading tomorrow morning. I get it. Nobody likes a blood test, and making it worse, you can't even have a cup of coffee before you do that. 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
4: 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I'm Mark Hansen. 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

0: walking in Memphis while you walk the dog with just great songs on Wow FM. It is the Milkman. That winds down our Monday, but a groan before I go. What happens when a frog runs out of gas? Well, then he has to be towed.
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3: Tonight, a 40% chance of showers ending near midnight, a risk of thunderstorm with a low of 15. Tomorrow, mainly cloudy with a 40% chance of showers, clearing late in the afternoon with a high of 22. On Wednesday, a mix of sun and cloud, a high of 25 with a 30% chance of showers overnight. I'm Bob Kabinga with Arnprior's Breaking and Local News.

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1: 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It's what Arn Prior is talking about.
2: Hi, it's Mike from Arn Prior Chrysler. We're celebrating Jeep's 85th anniversary with $1,850 off and loyalty cash. 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
5: 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I'm Mark Hansen. If you have an upcoming event, submit it to us online at armpriortoday.ca.